0: Y101 with the best mix of today's best music to listen to at work. We're glad you're here.
1: They say the holy water's watered down, and this town's lost its faith. Our colors will fade eventually, so if our time is running out, day after day, we'll make the mundane our masterpiece. Oh my, my, oh my, my love, I take one look at you, you're taking me out.

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0: Something Good on Y101, sponsored by Shaw's Home Comfort. A Louisiana man is a hero, rescuing three people caught in a dangerous rip current at a beach. His name is Jordan Matthews, and he rushed into the water, saving a young boy first and then guiding a woman to shore before swimming back to rescue another who was exhausted. He carried one of the victims on his shoulder as he brought her to safety, and thanks to his bravery, all three were able to live to tell the tale.
1: When I'm coming back from dropping them off, they start jumping, flagging me down. The waves are crashing over their heads. Like, it was a rough, like, sight. She, like, drifted out pretty far. I was telling her to go with the current. I don't know, they were, like, exhausted. I didn't want them to, like, run out of energy. So I'm just like, stay calm, you know? There's this thing I call absolute focus. Like, and I like, activated that, like, in my mind.
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3: 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By Woodlake this morning, we have a cow in the road, and we got to be careful about that cow. Avenue 332 at Road 196. 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